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Baby, even you don't know by now. 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It'll never do somehow. When your rooster crows at the break of dawn, look out your window and I'll be gone. You're the reason I'm a-traveling on.

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And it ain't no use in calling out my name, gal, I can't hear you anymore.

long, honey, baby, where I'm bound, I can't tell. Goodbye is too good a word, baby, so I just say fairly well. I ain't saying you treated me unkind, you could have done better, but I don't mind. You just kind of wasted my precious time, but don't think twice, it's all right.

Everybody wants to do the money dance. It's the new religion around here. Can we play another game? I think we're losing. We're losing faith. So hard to resist these elbow technologies. When all they ever want from us is to get these Mercedes convertibles in. Whichever color you like, you choose your own happy date, might say. Whichever color you like, then laugh it up again. Whichever color you like, your SUV to have. Whichever color you like, now that's some problems, right? But when we reach for castles in the sky, eyes underneath, underneath, the love is all we seek.

I want you near. But there when we missed it, some kind of misfit would happen along the way. When I look into your eyes, a strange kind of different. Are we the same or the symptom of each other's disguise? When you look into my eyes, got no words.

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I hardly care.

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That's how the system

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They tell success is virtual. 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

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He moved his head, his eyes flashed by. Clapped his hands and death come with jumping. 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
1: Mama was queen of the mambo, papa was king of the Congo. Deep down in the jungle, last I banged my first bongo. Every monkey like to be in my place instead of me, cause I'm the king of bongo, baby, I'm the king of bongo bong.